Yes. Mm-hmm. Wow, somebody put that. What I lose if I lose my ego. The next song is a statement. It's a statement. And that statement will say no to war, to the war. War inside the house. We have to work on it. War in the community. War between nations. We have to see the base of what created war. What will make us in division. Yes, this is what that song we said. Yes, we have to wash out those, those dealers of weapons all over the world. Respected people all over the world. They deal arms all over the world and they be respected. They are on limousine and you see, like chief of state, you see. And we have to change that kind of thing. We are the power.

just get the weed from Epica. Link time called Barbican. Up to gal we American. Run the place like Elephant Man. Tech time like Skellion.

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Murder she wrote, that's from my mother. Murder she wrote, oh oh. Murder she wrote, them a ball over. Murder she wrote, them a ball over. Don't ring me phone, you don't pay me back.

0: Yeah, yeah. Ooh. Yeah. Six got blah boy, six got blah boy.
1: Ooh.
0: Six got blah boy, six got blah boy.
1: Ooh. Six got.
0: Yeah.

Nefertiti. You play hard to get it, I'ma give it to you easy. Break me, she shot, Moroccan mentalese. They think I'm a threat, but I'm an addict to the belief. I need making more than I can count now. Taking meetings with the fairy skin downtown. The money got me coming out the house now. Money got me coming.

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Hey, what's up? Hey, what's up? Yo, what's good? Hey, what's up? What's up? How you been?

She was looking at me, so I'm serving the plea. When I serve her to her, she serve her to me. Don't wanna leave and regret things. She should've gave me the keys. I tear it on your walls and I paint them with ease. She came when I came, so my soul is serene. I took her to food, they forbid me to eat. Like the Garden of Eden, the serve.

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Oh, it's Joni. New York don't know that I rap. I stepped to a Joan, she calling me Modi. I ain't no hero. She want another cover ideally, but she good with Nobby, Robert De Niro. I got a £1 million painting on a wall somewhere in Victoria Mirror. The man they're missing a

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I don't do black magic and I don't do Obio. Love the French, but fuck the government, there's too much Islamophobia.

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Please, with the begging us, you're dwindling your relevance. We know your shit is dropping, we ain't copping what you selling us. You was good in school, why you hiding your intelligence? I remember you was getting A's, now you failing us. Playing hard for the white boy that can

just suck his toes for Brazilian, yeah. Say she love the kind of girl I not care. Plus I'm on a gear, fight the mother thing in my ear. So when it be my past, pussy I stay. But if a nigga feel bad, they better tell him me.